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We heard violinists Kevin Chen and Robert Anemone, violist Yang Yun Kim, and cellist Ray Kim, all members of the Atlanta Symphony Orchestra. That performance was from the ASO's pre-concert chamber music series at Symphony Hall in Atlanta, Georgia.

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2: It's easy to take your time on Earth for granted. At least, it's easy for most of us. Franz Schubert and Lily Boulanger wouldn't have been caught dead doing so. They both had a feeling they weren't long for this world, so they composed relentlessly. They lived a combined 61 years, achieving more in that time than 10 lifetimes worth of composers. Making It Count, coming up this hour. Here's the ensemble I Salonisti, performing a tune by Charlie Chaplin. But you didn't think I was going to say that. It's from his classic Modern Times, and it's called Smile.

0: The Malmö Symphony Orchestra performing two Nordic melodies by Edvard Grieg.
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2: English composer Arnold Max kind of wished he were Irish composer Arnold Bax. Early on in his music studies, Bax really fell in love with Irish

Thais. The person of authority is a monk. He tries to show Thais the error of her ways and convince her to repent and renounce the sins of her past. She kind of loses it, has a collapse. And post-collapse, she sits there and thinks about what she's done.

jazz is the music of artists like Miles Davis, Duke Ellington, Mary Lou Williams, and thousands of other musicians who all created an American sound that's gone around the world. It's the soundtrack of people, places, movements, and history. I'm David Brent Johnson, inviting you to tune into that soundtrack with me on Nightlights, Saturday evenings at 9 on KCCU.